Johnny Johnson on piano, please. Thank you. On the drums, Jamie Oldacre. On bass, Richard Cousins.

It's the Eric Clapton Blues Night on Radio 1 FM from the Albert Hall. Eric Clapton calling out the various key changes during that Muddy Waters medley of Standing Around Crying and Long Distance Call, all the way from E to G, A, C, D, and back to E.

0: We'd like to bring on the first guest. There he is. Robert Cray.
1: So now the band is joined on stage by Robert Cray. He's on the right in your stereo sound as we look at the stage. It's a very simply draped stage too. Black drapes in the background, a couple of Marshall amps in the middle, piano on the left, Eric in the middle, and Robert Cray on the right, as I say. And still to come this evening, this remarkable evening, Buddy Guy. It's Radio 1FM at the Royal Albert Hall with Eric Clapton's Blues Night.
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3: Never enjoy. As a matter of fact, things that kings and queens could never even get.

I did not say that I was a millionaire. With all the money I've spent, I could have been a millionaire today. And women, we don't want to talk about that either.

Thank you very kindly. Let's get funky on this next one here. Little thing by Magic Sam. This is called You Belong to Me.

0: Well, that certainly broke the ice. As you probably gathered, Buddy Guy's solo was interrupted when one of his strings broke. It actually hit him in the face. What happened then was Robert Cray leapt into the spotlight, took over the solo for a while, and then Buddy came back on a different guitar. And what a reception he's getting.
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2: I got a couple of more songs I want to do, and I'm going to get out the way because we're not going to quit when I do that. We're going to play as long as they want to because I come here to play. Here's a tune I made, I think it's 1964, at the Chess Records, good old Chess. It goes something like this. I'm goofing. Did you see me miss that?

It's your time right now, baby. 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

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How about that? Can we play so soft and funky now they can smell it? 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

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Don't end that way, man. These just a woman told my mother just before I was born.

Buddy Guy, Robert Cray, Richard Cousins, Johnny Johnson, Jamie Oldacre. We thank you.

This is Radio 1 FM at the Royal Albert Hall in London, where we have been enjoying a remarkable evening of music, the Eric Clapton Blues Night. We've got a standing ovation here in the hall, and we're talking about 5,000 people from the very front row, the massively expensive seats, right the way up into the gods. And there's not even any room in the standing area up at the very top of the Albert Hall. They are going mad up there. Terrific band. Buddy Guy on guitar. It's said that when Eric Clapton first formed Cream in 1966, he said that he wanted that band to sound just like Buddy Guy with a great rhythm section. I think he did that and a bit more. Buddy Guy, also a major influence on Jimi Hendrix in the 60s. It's said that Jimmy came up to him in 1967 and said, "Buddy, I'm a fan. Do you mind if I record your set, please?" And it's also said by Buddy Guy that some of his tricks did occur later in Jimi Hendrix's stage act. I guess that history will decide on that one. Then we have Robert Cray on guitar, born in 1955, a different generation of blues players. A man who admits that his playing has been influenced not only by Americans like Buddy Guy, but also in the important early days by Eric Clapton, working with Cream and Derek and the Dominoes. And then on the piano, Johnny Johnson, a veteran of the Chuck Berry sessions and so much more. Okay, they're coming back on stage now to absolute tumultuous applause.

0: mercifully.
1: Yes, and neither would you, Derek, this star nonsense.
0: Yes, yes.
1: No, it isn't.
0: I'm sure of it.